0: 94 HJY, your home of rock and roll. It's Kat. How are you? A to Z weekend for your long weekend. We are inside the letter L. We're going to be doing this all weekend long. We'll hit the A's sometime on Monday.
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1: 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They flipped the button and there we was on the air.
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1: What's up, headbangers? Dee Snider here with your weekly dose of the hard stuff that rocks all night and parties every freaking day. I'll be captaining this USS Heavy Metal through the rockin' and rollin' airwaves with Megadeth, Motley Crue, Metallica, and a whole bunch more that don't start with M. It's gonna be good. 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

0: A song written by Steven Piercy and Juan Cruchier of Rat. That was You're in Love from their second album, Invasion of Your Private Parts. I mean, privacy. Though, if I know those guys, the first thing I said was their true intentions. That song reached number 34 on the Billboard rock charts back in 1985. Here's the Signer, and I got a big set of the hard stuff up next, which means you need to turn that volume knob to 11. Yes, I know. Why not just make 10 the loudest? Because it goes to 11. I'll be back in a minute with the greasy roots of metal, or as my engineer Metal Mick and I call it, the hump. It's kind of the Wednesday of the show. Sit, stay.
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9: Miley Cyrus is getting a Walk of Fame star. 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
9: Miley Cyrus is getting a Walk of Fame star. It's right next to her dad. Not his star. Billy Ray is sleeping on a bench nearby in a park.
19: Ooh, ouch.
9: Auditions have begun for the next James Bond. You can tell they want a younger actor. He likes his White Claw shaken, not stirred.
11: White Claw, come on.
9: And Schlitz beer is being discontinued after 175 years, which means it's the last summer I can say I went to the beach and got sand in my Schlitz. Thank you, everybody. Drive safely.
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0: Slide on in here, headbangers. This is Dee Snider, and we're stumbling all the way down to the greasy room of the metal right now. Man, oh man, it's extra greasy down here today. Manowar, it's a jellyfish. It's a famous racehorse, and it's a testosterone-fueled, mythology-obsessed, break-out-the-swords metal band from Auburn, New York. Manowar got its start in 1980, raw and aggressive. The band would play gigs clad in loincloths and animal skins, their bodies greased up to show their muscles, and screech out lyrics about heroes, wars, and beating the crap out of their enemies. Their macho Arnold Schwarzenegger type of metal never made it big on the airwaves. However, they have a worldwide cult following. And in Germany, these guys can still play to sold-out stadiums. And get this, they hold the world record for playing the longest heavy metal set in history. They did a 5-hour and 1-minute set in Bulgaria in 2008. No need for cardio on that day. Death metal, black metal, Viking rock, many of the bands of these metal subsets owe Manowar a nod as a major influence. They're over the top, that's a fact, but these guys stuck to their guns, or to be more historically correct, they stuck to their battle axes all these years, and they never veered from their original style. They are the real deal. So you're down in the greasy rooms of metal on the House of Hair and about to do some serious headbanging to Manowar. This is King's

Long and hard, you know you love it. Don't deny it, ma'am. That was a long set of The Battle featuring Steelheart, Queensryche, and Man of War. D's out of here, and we've just slammed at the end of this hour. Bummer. Well, how about another?

It's 94 HJY. It is the Metal Zone. Yes, welcome to another edition of North America's longest running heavy metal show. It is Scarpetti hanging out with you on this lovely Memorial Day weekend, kicking it off with two from Metallica, Creeping Death and Injustice for All. Those guys, of course, coming to town later on in the fall. Mohegan Sun, two shows. And a bucket load of money needed if you want to attend. Maybe get a second job or sell your kidney. See how that goes. Anyway, coming up on the show tonight, we got Sabbath. Also, latest from Corrosion of Conformity, Propane, some old school Overkill, and Machine Head. Right now, though, brand spanking new Anthrax. That's right, new album due out this September. This is the first one off it. It's called It's for the Kids. It's the Metal Zone. It's 94 HJY.

Classic Sabbath, Dio years on the Metal Zone. It's 94 HJY. Turn up the night. Right now we got the latest, some Corrosion of Conformity, Asleep on the Killing Floor. Metal Zone. It's 94 HJY.

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The Metal Zone is on full blast on 94 HJY.

Metal Zone. It's 94 HJY with Overkill, Rotten to the Core. Machine Head before that, Be Still and Know. Those guys hitting the road. Yeah, later on this summer, they'll be here with Killswitch Engage. June 12th, Roadrunner. That's just coming up pretty quick, actually. It's a couple of weeks away. And before that, we heard from Corrosion Conformity, Asleep on the Killing Floor. That is off their brand spanking new album, which is out right now. Speaking of new stuff, yes, Propane, they are back. New album came out on the 15th. It is called Stone Cold Anger. This one's called Oceans of Blood, Metal Zone. It's 94 HJY.

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Venom, they're back. That's right, they got a new album out called Into Oblivion. This is the first track off it. Kicked Out of Hell, Metal Zone. It's 94HJY.

Metal Zone, it's 94HJY. Welcome to hour number two of the show. Napalm Death kicking things off. Greed Killing, before that, Narcissist. They're in town. That's right, they're playing with Acid Bath next week, May 30th. Yeah, next Saturday night over at Roadrunner in Boston. I heard it's a great venue. I've not been there yet, unfortunately. It's probably the only venue in the New England area I have not been to yet, but I'm hearing fantastic things. So if you're on the fence, not sure if you want to go to that show, I'm telling you right now, people have told me it is an awesome room to hear live music. So get out of the house. Go check it out. Coming up this hour, we're going to hear from Lex Legion. Also, At the Gates, Entombed, and Arch Enemy. Right now, though, we got the new one from Armored Saint. Yes, new album came out on Friday. This is called Hit a Moonshot. It's the Metal Zone. It's 94 HJY.

Inside the Metal Zone, it's 94HJY with Who on Earth. That one's called Any Other Way. That is off their new album, It Takes the Village, which came out a couple weeks ago. Right now, I got the latest from Lex Legion. That's right. This is a band featuring members of King Diamond in its lineup. Yeah, it's pretty cool. Self-titled debut album coming out on June 12th. Gypsy Tears, name of this one. It's the Metal Zone. It's 94HJY.

Metal Zone, it's 94 HJY. That is Kings of Thrash. Yes, featuring, of course, in its rank, Dave Ellison, Jeff Young, former members of Megadeth from back in the day. Bullets ready to that track right there. Good stuff. Arch Enemy before that, the latest from them, To the Last Breath, Entombed, Living Dead, Quill, their latest, Dark City, their new album out right now. At the Gates, another new one, The Destinate Void, name of that track. Their new album also out right now. And we kick things off with Lex Legion, Gypsy Tears, name of that track. That is a band that features members of King Diamond in its lineup. New album coming out June 12th. Right now we got August Burns Red. Yep, these guys, of course, new album Season of Surrender coming out June 5th. This one's called The Nameless. It's The Metal Zone. It's 94 HJY.

Metal Zone, it's 94 HJY, Acid Bath. What color is death? Those guys in town. That's right, May 30th. Next Saturday night, Roadrunner up in Boston playing along with Napalm Death. Should be an awesome, awesome show. Right now, we got one from a band, a new band out of Florida called Southpaw FLHC. Debut album coming out on July 31st. This is Rolling Stones, Metal Zone. It's 94 HJY.

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Metal Church on your home of the Metal Zone. It's 94HJY. Scarpetti hanging out with you once again, kicking it off this third and final hour with Metal Church, Dead on the Vine. And before that, Fake Healer. Yes, rest in peace, Mike Howe. Miss him. Man, what a voice that guy had. And he's gone, but not forgotten. That's for sure. Coming up, going to hear from Exodus, also Carnifex, Enslaved, and Flotsam and Jetsam. Right now, we got the latest from Denver Burger. That's right. New one from them is out right now. New album called Grand Serpent Rising. This is Ascent. It's the Metal Zone. It's 94HJY.

Inside the Metal Zone, it's 94HJY with Exodus. Promise you this, that is the latest on those guys. Out on the road right now supporting Sepultura on their final tour. A bunch of dates in the U.S., but nothing near us. Yeah, the closest they came to us so far has been Canada. And I believe Atlantic City. That's it. Nothing in the Northeast. Kind of surprised by that. Not even New York City, which is very odd. Hopefully, though, they got dates right now lined up only through July. So hopefully, maybe they'll come around sometime in the fall. We'll let you know, of course, if that does happen. Carnifex right now, latest from them. This is Roses and Rolling Corpses. Metal Zone. It's 94 HJY.

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It's the Metal Zone. It's 94HJY, the latest from Devil Driver, Dig Your Own Grave, Strike and Kill, name of the new album, which is due out on July 10th. Before that, Flotsam and Jetsam, Desecrator. Yep, new music from those guys due pretty soon. Also, Enslaved with Death in the Eyes of Dawn. And we got things going with Carnifex, Roses and Rotting Corpses. Yes, new single from those guys to celebrate the fact that they have signed a brand new record deal. More new music on the way, hopefully before the end of this year. Speaking of new music, we got the new one right now from Beautifully Deranged. Yes, The Kill is the name of this one. It's from a band from New Jersey. Check it out. It's The Metal Zone. It's 94HJY.

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94 HJY, the Metal Zone with Fit for an Autopsy, The Wretch. That's the latest from those guys. Sadly, we're at the end of our show this week. As always, you want to hear something, let me know. 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Shoot me an email. Also, hop on Facebook, Metal Zone page, Scarpetti page. Send a message. Do it the old-fashioned way if you need to, okay? You used to have people that sent me letters back in the day. Whatever works for you, okay? I'm not going to judge you, but if you want to hear something, we get 3 hours every week to play wherever the hell we want. So if you're not hearing what you want to hear, you got to reach out. You got to let me know, because contrary to all the rumors out there, I am not a mind reader, okay? Just like I tell my wife. Anyway, I'm going to leave the show this week with one from Sanctuary. Yes, new one from these guys. It's to celebrate the fact that they also, another band that has a new record deal in place, hoping to have some new music from them sometime before the end of the year. Digging this track right here, and it's just a preview of what's to come. I'm excited, okay? It's called Not of the Living. So until next time, metalheads, keep it loud, keep it heavy, and remember, heavy metal forever. It's the Metal Zone. It's 94 HJY. 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

94HJY, your home of rock and roll. It's Ryan. Can't really pick a better song to get introduced than that right there. I mean, I do feel a little strange sometimes. I bet you do too. Everybody's a little strange. World would be a better place if we recognize that. But it's a little too early for, you know, worldly advice and better mental health. Nah, it's Sunday of a holiday weekend. So let's get back into the music.

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We're not that great at spelling. An A to Z weekend is on 94 HJY.

94HJY. I've got a new report to go over next after a little Bon Jovi. It's, well, you know, it's about a side hustle, which is something I know you totally want to hear about on a holiday weekend. Like, hey, how can you work more? But trust me, this one's pretty easy and pretty dumb. And I mean, it's the only reason I'm bringing it up here.

Your home of rock and roll, 94HJY. I found this news report. They're highlighting the newest side hustle. It's called this little thing called dumpster diving. Is that like the oldest side hustle in existence? I mean, other than the prostitution, but hey, sometimes that involves dumpsters too. The twist on this age-old profession is that you need to do it at college campuses. Specifically, you got to do it on move-out day because college kids are dumb. They throw out all sorts of useful crap. Well, now the influencers are saying they're making bank off of this, but it's important to remember this fact, guys. When someone on the internet tells you they're successful, you have to believe them without a question in the world. But they never actually say how they're making money off of this, like, scheme. Are they just selling the trash they're finding? Is this hustle also called Facebook Marketplace?

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94HJY, it's Ryan here. I'm actually picking this moment to go over a little pet peeve of mine. Overly descriptive food and beverage words. Yeah, I know, it sounds like a really specific thing to get mad about, but I mean, to be honest, I bet a lot of you also see this. Like, you go to a place, you're trying to just get a sense of what the item on the menu is, but you don't understand half the words that they're using. Well, we're going to go over a few of them next so I can help you out.

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We did start this at the beginning of the weekend, but yeah, it's an A to Z weekend here at 94HAY. Yeah, this whole Memorial Day weekend, we are digging deep into that HAY library. We are playing everything A to Z, all by song title, all weekend long. And we're in the M's, because this is Alice in Chains, Man in the Box. We're just coming off Ozzy Osbourne, Mama, I'm Coming Home. I won't lie to you guys, I'm not really prepped to teach you the alphabet, but I guess if HAY has to teach you it some way... Yeah, no, this would be the way we choose.

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94HUI welcomes the Black Crowes to Xfinity Center on June 19th. 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

Yowza, indeed, Axel. Yowza, indeed. 94 HJY A2Z for your Memorial Day weekend. Mr. Crowley. So as you can see, we're still in the M's. It's HJY.

0: 94 HJY, your home of rock and roll. What's going on? It's Rob. We are welcoming the Black Crowes to the Xfinity Center on June 19th. 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We get back A to Z style next with the best band from Boston. I know this is a controversial topic around these paths, right? But I will say Jay Giles is the best band from Boston. And then I think it goes Boston, and then I think it goes Aerosmith. I think Aerosmith gets a little too much juice in the best bands from Boston. But anyway, back to it next with Jay Giles. Must Have Got Lost gets us going as we stay in the M's for your A to Z weekend on HJY.
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27: Well, hold on. This song has a little introduction to it. It ain't supposed to be sad, though you might feel it that way. It's a song about desperation. Every now and then we do get desperate. And this is a song about L-O-V-E, and if you abuse it, you're gonna lose it, and if you lose it, you're gonna abuse it, and if you abuse it, you ain't gonna be able to choose it, cause you ain't gonna have it further on down the line, things ain't gonna be so fine, you're gonna be sitting there on your little machine, trying to look and keep it clean, you're gonna be playing bingo all night all alone, that's why you're sitting there by the telephone, and you know that she ain't going to call you. So you put on the TV and you're watching Johnny Carson segueing right into the Tomorrow Show, but that don't got to go, so you turn it off, you turn on the radio. The radio don't seem to get the click, so you say, hey man, I can't look at the split. You start to open up a little book and there's something there you got to overlook. You say, baby, you know there's something on my mind. You say, baby, there's something on my mind. I know that you're home and I know you ain't all alone. So you start walking over to a house. You get over to a house, you walk over to a door. You start pounding on the door. You say, open up the door, bitch. It's Woofa Goofa with the green teeth. Let me in. Well, she opens up the door, and then you just kind of walk up to her and say, baby. You look up way up at a green mascara, and you say, oh, my darling. You know, her and me was at the party as friends. Do not believe what they say. That's only gossip that they're telling you down the wisecrack line. You say, darling. Take your big curls and just squeeze them down, Rotumba. What's the name of that chick with the long hair?
28: Rapunzel.
27: That's right. Hey, Rapunzel. Hey, Reputa. Reputa the beauty. Hey, Reputa the beauty. Let me down your hair. Let me climb up to the light of your love. Because this is Woofa Goofa saying to you. Love comes once, and when it comes, you better grab it fast. Cause sometimes the love you grab ain't gonna last. And I believe I muster. You know I think I muster. You know, baby, I think I muster. You know I think I muster. I muster got love.

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I still have this t-shirt from Purchase Street Records. Nice picture of Billy Squire on the front. Thank you, fellas. It's HJY.

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0: A to Z, all Memorial Day weekend. 94 HJY, your home of rock and roll. 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Leave us a message telling us why you need a new shed, and one winner gets it all. All right, so good luck to you from HJY.
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3: Miley Cyrus is getting a Walk of Fame star. It's right next to her dad. Not his star. Billy Ray is sleeping on a bench nearby in a park.
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3: Auditions have begun for the next James Bond. You can tell they want a younger actor. He likes his White Claw shaken, not stirred.
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An A to Z weekend is on 94 HJY.

0: 94 HJY, your home of rock and roll. What's going on? It's Rob. Memorial Day weekend. I know it doesn't feel like it. My God, this weather, right? 54 for the high today. Looks like tomorrow's going to be a little warmer. Rain sticks around off and on. High around 70, but then Tuesday, Wednesday, Thursday, Friday, looking more sunny than cloudy. 77 tomorrow, 82 Wednesday. So that's looking like the gem of the week. If you're off, get on the boat, go do something, because it looks like that's going to be the best day of the weekend, or the week, I should say. Back to your A to Z weekend next. We'll do some Scorpions, some Ozzy, and Aerosmith next on HJY.
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What's going on? My name is Rob. Working our way through the letter O from Soundgarden to Led Zeppelin, one of my top five favorites. 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

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Ah! 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Let you know how you can see the Black Crowes coming up.

0: It's the letter R. That is Remedy from the Black Crowes. 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

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Letter R. We've got the rock portion of the letter R.

0: Rolling through the letter R for your A to Z weekend. It's 94HJY, your home of rock and roll. It's Kat. How are you? We pretty much are going to stick in the rock portion of the letter R for quite some time.
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Keeping the Memorial Day A to Z going. Hey, it's Dan Mazzella hanging out with you on 94HJY. Now let's get into more of the R's. Here's Steve Miller Band.

0: said, you can't rock out on a Sunday night. Tomorrow is Memorial Day. You got the day off. So, have that extra beer. Eat that extra Twinkie. It's perfectly okay. It is the Memorial Day A to Z here on 94HJY. How's it going? Dan Mazzella hanging out with you. Right now, we are in the Oz. I'm from Boston, so that is a very difficult letter for me to say. So we're going to keep it going with more of your A to Z. We've got more R's coming up from Nickelback, Dirty Honey, Alice in Chains. What they are, well, I think maybe you can guess. It's all coming up next on 94HJY.
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0: You know where there shouldn't be any rats? Your shed. Yeah, you got some very expensive, important things in there. But if your shed is run down, looks like it just survived, you know, the apocalypse a couple times and is held together with duct tape. Maybe it's colored duct tape and it looks really nice. Let me tell you, it's just not going to last. So we want to not only get your house together, but get your shed together. This is a chance for you to get a brand new shed thanks to our friends, of course, the Amish, because they know how to build a freaking shed. 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Can't be the reason I gave you with duct tape, because I tried it and it didn't work. 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
4: 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They'll be here with a tow in no time.
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We just ran away, and now let's run down our dream here on 94HJY.

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I told you the Beastie Boys were going to kick off the S's. Sabotage here on 94HJY with your weekend A to Z. And now let's listen to some Metallica. Sad but true. Don't forget Metallica Monday still going to be going on tomorrow, even though we're doing this A to Z thing. We never want to get rid of that here on 94HJY.

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0: It's Motley Crue. Still got many more S's to go on the 94 HJY A to Z weekends. And I want to tell you about another thing that is beginning with the letter S. Your shed. Yeah, if you need a new shed because it looks disgusting, you're embarrassed by it. Imagine having a beautiful backyard and then you got that ugly thing in the corner next to your fence. Yeah, it's time for a brand new shed. So we're going to get your shed together. All you got to do is listen to us on the very free iHeartRadio app. Listen to 94HJY. Use the talkback icon to tell us why you need a brand new shed. And we might be able to set you up with one because, you know, you've probably had it for a long time and it's time for a brand new one to, well, add some things to it, make it an extension of you. And you know that this thing's going to be built right because it's an Amish built shed from Exeter Sheds. I've seen a couple of them. They're awesome. I kind of want to sell my house and just move into one. I think it's better built. All right, quick timeout. The yeses continue with Aerosmith and Everclear next on 94HJY.
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